0: could never be a waste of lovely.
1: You say there's nothing here. Well, let's make something clear. I think I'll be the one to make that call.
0: What's your call?
1: And though you look

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I'm a dangerous man with some money in my pocket. 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

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Why you mad? 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